0: How y'all feel out there?
1: Oh, yeah. All right. Check this out. 1, 2, 3. In the place to be, as it is plain to see, he is DJ Run, and I am DMC.
2: Here is
1: Funky
2: the party.
1: Fresh for 1983. DJ Jam Master J, inside the place with all the bass. He leaves without a trace, and he came here tonight to get on your case. And we are the crush grooving, the body moving, the record making, and the record breaking. And it goes a little something like this.
3: Hola chicos, la frase sería: no todas las cosas son especiales cuando las analizas y las ves por una ocasión.

0: I was in London City the other day, and you wouldn't believe me.
1: Viernes de party.
0: You know, I was down at this club, man, and it was a fly mother. I got to hand it to them London folks, yeah. They sure do know how to throw a jam party. You want to know how it went down? It went a little something like this.